well dressed and looking your best. A bachelor of fashion, eyes painting fashion, your carriage on and upon your tongue, the gallant speeches that you've

I like best of all my treasures, except my fossils, which reminds me I must tell Bridget never to touch the mummies. 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Oh, of course I like my birds, especially my great hawk, but the moths will get in them. My love, what's the matter? 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

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You see, it's quite a simple game. To win at once in love or cards is dull. The gentleman loves sport, for sport is rare. The positive appalls him.

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Congratulations, the goddess still is faithful. But you have one more, you know, the very last. Think for a while, my Tom, where you have come to. I would not want your last of chances thoughtless. I am, you may.

0: Is she not fair? 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A bride that's worth a winning. Were it not rare to seize her as they come from the lists at Ashby, a score of my free lances, and thou, my Templar, with thy dusky knaves, and it were done, will swoop with me my falcon.
1: Aye, that will I. By good Saint Annie, it would like me well to drive these Saxon hawks and bring them home to Norman keeping. More of this anon.
0: Aye, when the tourney's done.

Has escaped, and grant he be not yet on English ground. That sable knight who fought

On a barren island, Huon and Razor have been shipwrecked during the great storm. Fatima and Shirazmin have long since vanished. Perhaps drowned? Razor is exhausted, almost to the point of death. Huon is distraught.

Shirazmin is entranced by his Arab girl. Slaves they may be, and far away from their respective homelands, but at least they are together.

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From Athens is her house remote 7 leagues, and she respects me

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1: Marry, a play is the most capital comedy and most cruel death of Pyramus and Thisbe.
2: Of Pyramus and Thisbe.
1: A very good piece of work, I assure you. And a merry. No, good Peter Quince, go forth your actors by the screw. Master, spread yourself. Answer as I call you. Did Bottom the Weaver. Ready, name what part I am for, and proceed.
3: You, Nick Bottom, are set down for Pyramus.
1: What is Pyramus? A lover or a tyrant?
3: A lover that kills himself most gallant for love.
1: My chief humor is for the tyrant.

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1: Francis flute.
0: Our lover is more condoling.
1: Bellows mender.
0: Hear Peter Quince.
1: Flute, you must take Thisby on you.
0: What is Thisby?
1: Thisby?
0: A wandering night.
2: It is the lady the Pyramus must love.
0: 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Let not be they a woman. Let not be they a woman. I have a bird coming.
2: That's all one. 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
1: And you speak as small as you will.
2: 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I speak in the most little voice. 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
0: Adieu.
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Night and silence. Night and silence. Who is here? Who is here? Weeds of Athens he doth wear. 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Shall upon thine eyes I throw, all the power to stop them. So awake when I am gone. For I must now to Oberon.